0: song, we have your chance to go to Busch Gardens Low Scream. 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
0: And we'll be right there. 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

Southwest Florida's longest-running morning show. Yeah, that tracks. 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

0: It's Bonita Beach Balloon Bar and Grill, just east of US 41 on Bonita Beach Road. It's where visitors and locals alike lift off.
1: We have so many golfers here in Southwest Florida, don't we? And I swear, if there's one thing I know about my husband, who is a golfer, it's this. He'll spend hundreds of dollars on a new driver, a putter, or some fancy new iron, but spending money trying to figure out why his knee hurts? Nope, not a dime. Stubbornness, maybe. But if pain is keeping you from enjoying something you love, why just live with it? Hey, it's Melanie with Gator Country 101.9 and QC Kinetics. 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Talk to Van. He's amazing.

0: Yeah, got to say hi to Ella and Caroline. Her two children love listening to Gator Country 101.9. Thank you, Caitlin, for the text this morning.
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0: I was just on their website last night looking at hybrids.
1: Oh, really?
0: You've seen the price again.
1: Look at you. Doing a little shopping. Very nice.
0: Checking them out, yeah.
1: You should.
0: It is a good website.
1: Yeah, you should. Like I said, they're now open in Fort Myers. They'll be able to help you out. Falcons are heading to Lambeau Field to take on Green Bay tonight for a little bit of football. Of course, that game airs on Prime if you want to watch it.
0: We'll be riding the bench.
1: Yeah, he's not. I asked Danny last night who the quarterback was. He's like, I don't know. I can't remember.
0: There's been a lot of quarterback shuffling going on, even just in week two. There's a lot of injuries already.
1: Oh,
0: backup
1: yeah.
0: Quarterback stepping in.
1: Oh, yeah.
0: But a bit of a quarterback chaos right now.
1: Yeah, just a little bit. Speaking of football, a couple big games happening this weekend for our Florida teams. Florida UF is going to square off against Ole Miss at home. Looks like Florida State is...
0: I got a hotel room if anybody needs it. Just putting it out there. Anybody going to the UF Ole Miss game this weekend? Need a hotel room? Just saying. I can't go. So.
1: Is this your shameful plug?
0: It's non-refundable, Mel.
1: Shameful plug?
0: Yes.
1: Wow.
0: Okay. Yes, it is.
1: Alrighty. Florida State is...
0: You want to cut?
1: No.
0: Okay.
1: Oh, wait.
0: Do you want a commission?
1: Maybe.
0: All right.
1: Florida State is hosting Central Arkansas. Miami is entertaining Central Michigan. And South Florida is going to be in Bowling Green. And all that is taking place on Saturday. Disney Plus, I mentioned this earlier. Disney Plus and Hulu are making their fourth hike in 4 years. It's going up from $18.99 a month all the way to $21.49 a month. And if you are a current subscriber, that's going to be on next month's bill.
0: A lot of people are now cycling their streaming services.
1: Well, you have to.
0: I only subscribed to, what, two or three?
1: Yeah, you have to because you

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You don't know where it's been. 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

Honestly, I think this is quicker than what I expected. Taylor Swift made the announcement tomorrow. She's dropping some more music. Yeah, new music, Life of a Showgirl, the encore. I'm Melanie, Gator Country 101.9, Riley Green. Think As You Drunk, it's new from him on Gator Country.

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Samantha of Naples texted me. She said, you still have Kenny Chesney tickets, right? Yes, Scott, I do, actually. Tomorrow morning around 8:20, another pair up for grabs. They officially go on sale at 10 o'clock, by the way. 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

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Randy Savage hanging out with you, taking you home on the drive at 5, and tomorrow's Friday, getting ready for the weekend. Right now with Hudson Westbrook, as we take you home, as Colt painted you pretty.

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But now it's like these county lines closing in on me. I see them everywhere together.

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0: 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It's where visitors and locals alike lift off.
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